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2: On the way, if you're looking for a side hustle, you could be a chief online chill officer.
3: I want to be a chill captain. Can I do that as well? Probably.
2: Chill captain sounds cooler than chill officer.
3: Right? Chill captain is like, I'm in charge of all the chill officers.
2: Maybe just change the name. We'll find out what it is. Also, why are parents super mad about their possible kids' robot teacher?
3: Oh, Miss Robot. I've heard of her.
2: We'll find out more about that coming up in just a little bit.

0: 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And by the way, every single time they are very funny still.
1: Derek Stroop.
0: They're sitting down too while they're talking to us. Usually.
1: Which is different.
0: It's different than that stand up that
1: you
0: they do.
1: You never see them sit down. 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
1: You know, if you're new to the show, you may not know that we love some stand-up comedy. 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
1: You're going to take that fancy car of yours on one last, like, you know, ride around the block, drive up and down the roads before you sell it?
2: So
1: hard to be an adult.
2: So the car is currently at my cousin's house.
1: Yeah.
2: Because I didn't have room for it. So he's like, I'll keep it in my garage.
1: Which is nice.
2: And it's far away from us.
1: Do you think he drives it all the time?
2: I think he stole it once. And I was like, dude, you can't.
1: Why not? Let him drive it. Yeah. Stay at his house.
2: If he asked me, I'd be okay with it. But the problem is he didn't ask me. I did find out. He took it to the bank before.
1: Good for him.
2: And he didn't even ask me. He just assumed since I was storing my car in his garage that he could drive it.
1: I'm going to give you the greatest idea that I think is going to save you and your car and keep you conjoined as one. And what? I'm going to tell you what it is coming up.
2: Okay.
1: I got a great idea for you.
2: All right.

0: Madison's Country, Q106.
1: So I was saying I think I might have to sell my dream car, unfortunately. I've had it almost 10 years, but I just, now's the time.
2: Life's dream is becoming a nightmare.
1: Yeah. Well, it's just the world has gotten so expensive, I could use some money.
2: Okay, here's an idea that I have. So you have a fancy car, okay? Most people don't have a fancy car, but you already have the fancy car.
1: Rent it out.
2: Rent it out. Just think about it. Date nights. Job interview. I don't know if you could use it for job interviews. Times when you're just like, I just want to drive a really cool car around for a little bit.
1: There is that app that, yeah, it's called Turo, I think.
2: Yeah. Get on the app. Start renting that thing out. Let that thing make some money. It'll be fine. Everything will be fine.
1: And now I got to trust a bunch of
2: insurance. There's a thing called a vacuum if someone leaves a little bit of dirt in it. I know you're real particular about
1: it. Yeah. No, there's no food allowed. There's no drinks other than water allowed.
2: Settle down with that. But everyone, you know, go through the drive-through in a cool car. Just think about it. And I really want you to, like, just rent it out to people. Share the love, Rob.
1: Sounds a little scary.

0: Hudson Westbrook jokes that if he knew this many people wanted to hear him sing, he would have started his career sooner.
1: Keeping you in the know about Music Row. Nashville Music Notes with Christy.
2: It's been really cool. I mean, I don't think I could have prepared for it no matter what, or seen it being that big, you know? Like, I would have started music a lot sooner if I would have known my voice was desirable to people, you know what I mean?

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1: Coming up in our Country Dirt, we're going to find out about a country artist who was shot by his wife before his debut album even came out.
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0: Madison's Country, Q106. You know, Ella Langley is going to be here on Friday for the whole show, right? Do you know this?
1: Yeah. Do you have your Ella Fella t-shirt all washed and ironed?
0: Kind of a big deal.
1: Mm-hmm.
0: She is. This whole show.
1: Yeah, I'm super excited about it.
0: And we're going to have the world premiere of her new collab on Friday as well. So be listening for Ella Langley when she takes over this Friday.

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1: If you're still looking for a side hustle, you could become the chief online chill officer. 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
1: If you're looking for a side hustle, how about becoming the chief online chill officer?
2: And this is what Snickers Ice Cream is going to call you when they hire you for a paid, well, it's only for 2 weeks, okay?
1: Oh, come on. I need more than that. I need more than 2 weeks of work.
2: All you got to do is do like a bunch of social media. 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
1: Sounds like a pretty easy gig. 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
2: But when you do.
1: But when I do, it's an ice cream Snickers. 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
0: 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We love our country. 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

0: Ashley Cook's new song, Baby Blues, was a pretty easy write for her. She explains why.
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2: It was. Yeah, Baby Blues was a really easy song to write. That was one we were pretty hungover on a writing retreat. And we all woke up the next day trying to just like finish a song, trying to get, you know, one of our other songs finished. And somebody mentioned that title. And so we were like, oh, we should just write this song. This is such a cool idea. And it happened so quickly and felt so easy and flowed so well. So probably Baby Blues was the easiest one to write for sure.

I'm Christy. More Nashville music notes in about an hour on Q from Mojo Joe's Coffee at the corner of First and Main in Mount Horeb.

0: Madison's Country Q106. 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
1: 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On the way, we're going to find out about the hottest summer trend, just in time for the end of summer.
2: Well, I mean, I feel like this is actually smart, and I wish I would have known about this a long time ago.
1: Well, this honestly could go throughout the year. It's not just a summer trend. You could do this every weekend.
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1: They're saying the hottest summer trend is something that happens on the weekends. But this could go any weekend. Doesn't matter what time of year it is. But making no plans for the weekend is apparently the hottest summer trend, which doesn't make a lot of sense.
2: This is the opposite of FOMO. This is the no-mo, you know? This is like no plans. You've got nothing going on. Doesn't that sound nice?
1: I do feel like we have so much going on every single weekend.
2: Oh, I love making plans.
1: I'm making
2: plans all the time.
1: Well, no, if there's a weekend where we don't have anything planned, it's like the most joyful experience.
2: And then when that happens, I go, oh, why have I keep making these plans? So don't make plans. If you needed a sign, here it is.

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0: Along with being known for her singing and great stage performances, Ashley McBride is also one of the best songwriters in country music. So what advice would she pass down to someone looking to write their first song?
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2: I don't want to tell you to write a song that you don't like, but when you're in the middle of a song and you're not sure that it's good enough doesn't need to come into the equation yet. Get the song done. Sometimes we have to get, some songs are cobwebs and we have to get them out of there so they can make room for great songs. And some of them are going to be just fine. They're going to be fine. Don't get stuck. That's where you're going to shoot yourself in the foot is panicking because you're stuck on something. Walk outside, have a glass of juice, something to take you out of that, what do I do moment.

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2: Where did the name MacArthur come from? This entire song really stands on the shoulders of Jamison Rogers, because he had just this structure. We changed it into this like generational thing where, you know, each verse was a different generation and all that. But Jamison brought in this thing, and it was like, my name's John MacArthur and I drive a John Deere. That was the original first line. And it was more, his idea was more about just a single farmer. But all that being said, the idea 100% came from Jamison Rogers, and he has a buddy named John MacArthur. So Jamison's going to owe all of his royalties to that guy one day.

I'm Christy. More Nashville music notes in about an hour on Q from Mojo Joe's Coffee at the corner of First and Main in Mount Horeb.

0: Madison's Country, Q106. You know, Ella Langley is going to be here on Friday for the whole show, right? Do you know this?
1: Yeah, yes, yeah. Do you have your Ella Fella t-shirt all washed and ironed?
0: Kind of a big deal.
1: Mm-hmm.
0: This whole show.
1: Yeah, so, I'm super excited about it.
0: And we're going to have the world premiere of her new collab on Friday as well. So be listening for Ella Langley when she takes over this Friday.

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2: Yeah, I think it's, I don't know. I can't sing words every night that I didn't write, you know, and feel something. Like, if I'm going to play it in front of, hopefully, you know, 20,000 people, 30,000 people one day, then, like, I want it to be something I went through, you know? And I want them to look at me and be like, okay, that's Hudson. Like, this is something he went through. Or this is something that he, like, if I'm writing it, it feels more me. And so I think I've written on every single song I've put out so far. And so I think it's important. I don't know. I just hear people talking in public and take those titles into the rooms and we end up writing them. I don't know. I feel like the artist is where a song really takes a route and you create a brand.

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0: 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Jordan Davis. 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Thomas Rhett. Country is Luke Bryant, Jason Aldean, Carrie Underwood, Kenny Chesney, Kane Brown, Ashley McBride, Hardy. 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
2: My new single, Girl Dad, is very special to me for many reasons, you know, becoming a father, but also missing my own father. I think that's where the idea came from. You see the title, and I don't think you know what the song's about, but for me, it's just, you know, going back to visit my dad at his grave and updating him on my life and all the great things that have happened. And I wish, you know, he was here to see him. I know he can, but I wish I could see him see it. You know, that's kind of what the song is for me.

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More Nashville music notes in about an hour on Q from Mojo Joe's Coffee at the corner of First and Main in Mount Horeb.

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2: Baby Blues is a flirty little song. It's so fun. We wrote it on a writer's retreat, actually, when we'd been writing a ton of different songs that were a little heavier in topic, and Baby Blues was our hangover song. We woke up the next morning all pretty in rough shape from drinking and writing songs the night before, and somebody spit out the line of, put those baby blues away in a room, writing a different song. And next thing you know, we all perked up and started writing the song, and it was written so quickly, and it just felt so good and felt so easy and fun. And it's something that when I play on stage, whenever I get to sing, it just puts a smile on my face. It's just fun and flirty, and it reminds me of all the goodness of that, you know, honeymoon phase of love.

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And Ella Langley at the Rush Center August 20th. 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

0: 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Time for a farm and agribusiness update. We've been waiting for it all year. Today, the beginning of the 175th Wisconsin State Fair, State Fair Park in West Allis. Now, if you are fond of the farm animals, let me tell you, today you'll be seeing dairy cows, horses, pigs, sheep, and rabbits. One of the reasons I bring this up is they're tight on available space for all the farm animals at State Fair Park in West Allis. So if you're going to Agriculture Village, those are the animals you can definitely bank on seeing today. Dairy, horses, sheep, rabbits, as well as hogs later this week. The goats will be a part of it, as well as the beef cattle later in the week. So I'll try to give you an update, or the staff will give you an update every day, or you can go to the Wisconsin State Fair Park website as well. Don't forget the cream puffs. Record-breaking day of cream puffs at the State Fair, 52,000. They're looking to break that record this year. Dairy markets will help them with the dairy products on that. Yesterday, barrel cheese was unchanged. 40-pound block cheese dropped 4 at 152. AA butter was down a quarter of a cent, 148 and a quarter per pound. Madison weather.
1: Daytime highs approaching 81 with fog and spots early today under partly cloudy skies. Winds out of the east around 5 miles per hour. Lows around 64. Tonight, partly cloudy with fog and spots. I'm weatherology meteorologist Jennifer Wojcicki. Right now, 63.
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Madison's Country, Q106. Time for a farm and agribusiness update. Shout out and a warm welcome to the approximately 400 Christmas tree growers that are going to be in the Madison area starting today for the 2026 Heartland Christmas Convention. Their theme is the making of an old-fashioned Christmas. They're headquartering at Hands Christmas Tree Farm in Oregon, where they're talking about robotic technology in growing Christmas trees, how they can digitally map

0: their fields and manage every tree individually. They're talking about live Christmas tree shaping and some of the equipment that they can use today to make that job easier. And they're talking about high volume wreath production that may also involve AI this holiday season. Welcome. They're in the Madison area from now through Sunday. Market's pretty quiet in overnight electronic trade this morning. Right now, we've got September corn up a penny, December new crop unchanged at 460. September soybeans up a penny, November new crop up a half at 1175. September wheat's 3 cents stronger right now, 645 a bushel. Madison weather.
1: Daytime highs approaching 81 with fog and spots early today under partly cloudy skies. Winds out of the east around 5 miles per hour. Lows around 64. Tonight, partly cloudy with fog and spots. I'm weatherology meteorologist Jennifer Wojcicki. Right now, 63.
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2: I love baseball the most. 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I think it's such a big part of American culture. I think that's one of the things that's sort of Yankee Doodle about me. But my favorite athletes, I'm always amazed at their skill, are soccer players. They're strong. They're fast. They're agile. They're accurate. They embody so many things. I never thought a million years I would like soccer. I started learning about it. And if I could be an athlete, I would want to be as well-rounded as a soccer player.

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7: 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Your ears burn. You yearn for Elizabeth and Mr. Darcy to profess their undying love for one another. You can't bear it any longer. Well, maybe a chapter longer. Performance is so good, you'll give love a second chance. Audible. Stories that speak to you.
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Fish, and a whole cast of other characters we consider friends. Fish with Friends.

0: Elizabeth Mary, how's your face, head, neck doing today?
1: So good. Just good. I'm just good.
0: Thursday, yes. You're thirsty, you're ready to go.
1: Yes, I am. And we are just like gearing up for like a week and a half.
0: Kindergarten, right?
1: Fish. Oh my God, I keep talking about it, but it's like creeping up here.
0: Yeah. You know, my God, Elizabeth Mary, could you stop and talk about something different? Jeez.
1: Oh my gosh.
0: This is the guy who won't shut up all summer. Yeah.
1: Well, I feel like the last week we're cramming everything in, which I feel like, you know, when you just feel like fulfilled. I know you've had like not the best summer, and I'm really sorry for that.
0: This is actually the worst summer. No. Or I would say few months I've ever had in my life. But
1: I know
0: we've got the show, we've got fun, and you don't want to hear about that crap. But anyway, so you're ready.
1: You got me.
0: I got you. You've been great. You've been wonderful. You know that. So what's going on? Like, what do you mean? Like,
1: I'm just trying to cram in all the little things, right? Like just little vacations, little day trips, water parks, pools, everything, because I'm like, wow, when school starts, it's basically like my summer's over too.
0: I know. I'm so excited for that. Our schedules will change a little bit. It's, can't wait. A little more freedom for you, yeah. To be honest with you. I don't think you're going to be as exhausted because I think you're going to have time in the day where you can breathe.
1: Well, when you think about it, I never really have a weekend, right? Like I roll
0: from
1: the week with
0: you. That's
1: your
0: full-time job as an artist. Yeah.
1: Yes. And into the weekend. So yeah, just to have a day where if I want to be like, you know what? I need a nap.
0: Yeah. Or go to a movie.
1: That'd be fun.
0: You know, Spider-Man came out last week. Yeah, you can go see Spider-Man. You'd have zero desire to see that.
1: I know, but I would go see it if you really wanted me to.
0: I want to see The Odyssey. I think that's coming.
1: Yeah?
0: I think that's coming, yeah. Spider-Man
1: is
0: in the can.
1: Jen is talking all about that. Yeah, you guys have talked about it so much. I want to see The Odyssey.
0: I know, right? I literally, the other day I was like, because I have freedom, because this show is mobile. And so I have freedom, and the other day I was like, maybe I'll drive to the Upper Peninsula of Michigan and take Jen to go see the movie The Odyssey. I thought about it.
1: That'd be so fun.
0: Don't tell her, though, because then it's a commitment. Plus, okay. Jen doesn't like people visiting her.
1: You're so right. I love her.
0: Jen does love entertainment, though. Jen entertainment will be in a couple hours from right now. We have a great text question of the day. These are great. I don't know if you heard about this one last week or not, but Taylor Swift wedding stories. I've got that for you. Coke, Pepsi, and other beverage brands are making a subtle change to products, but it's a good thing. You're going to like this. And a really cool story about an 11-year-old kid from Florida. Next in 3 Nucks.
2: Cue.

0: Madison's Country, Q106.
1: Fish with friends, Elizabeth Mary. I've got three nugs for you. Here we go. Hey, dude. Music. Thank you. Okay. 11-year-old boy from Florida. This is really cool. His name is, I'm not even going to try and... Niamia? I'm sure I said it wrong. Anyway, if you know him, apologize for me. He's getting recognized because he reached 100 volunteer hours reading to shelter animals.
2: Oh, that's cute.
1: The program helps kids build reading skills while giving stressed dogs a calm presence as they wait to be adopted. He started visiting the shelter more than 2 years ago, quickly developed a special bond with the animals.
2: Oh my gosh, that's so cute.
1: Isn't that what, I was going to say, don't you want your kid, that's what you want your kid to do.
2: Yeah, that's really, really sweet.
1: If you were my kid, I would never let you do it.
2: Because you'd come home with all the puppies.
1: Bingo. And that's why you should probably not let Elliot do it. Like, you want him, like, he could do something. Have him go read to an old people in the retirement home.
2: That would be sweet, yes.
1: Well, and they won't, you can't take him home.
2: Thank God.
1: Yeah, because they're senior citizens. Simone Biles, who actually lives right near me. In a much more swanky area. Simone Biles says Avril Lavigne stole her sunglasses at Taylor Swift's wedding.
2: What?
1: It's actually really funny. So, he said that, she said that, like, I'm sure she took them by accident. And I've reached out to her on socials and I haven't heard back. But I know she's a busy person. So I'm sure it's going to come any day now. Like,
2: stop. I wonder how that happened.
1: Oh my God. If I was Avril Lavigne, and what if she didn't? She's like, I saw her put them in her bag. So
2: I'd be mortified.
1: Oh my God. But just do something cool. You know, send her a pair, send her an extra pair.
2: Avril Lavigne is, I just listened to a podcast about her, and she is an interesting one.
1: Is she weird?
2: Not weird. I mean, she's just interesting, but yeah, that's funny.
1: By the way, Joe Buck said Travis Kelce was a puddle watching Taylor Swift and his nieces walk down the aisle.
2: Oh.
1: It's the thing. That's when you know. That's when you know.
2: Yes, you always look at the groom.
1: Yeah, when they're coming down the aisle. Like, that's how you know. If you're going to a wedding this weekend, just know when they're coming down the aisle, that's when you know. I love it. What else we got here? Oh, here it is. Coke and Pepsi. Coke, Pepsi, and other major brands are quietly rolling out QR codes. I've noticed this too. On cans and bottles that allow customers to instantly access detailed information about the ingredients inside their drinks.
2: Interesting. Okay.
1: I love this. It's being led by the American Beverage Association companies, including Coke, Pepsi, blah, blah, blah, bunch of Dr. Pepper, whatever. Monster, Celsius, that's ours. Polar Beverages.
2: Oh, look it. Yeah. There is a QR code right on it.
1: Oh my God, you're right, there is. Boom.
2: Cheers.
1: My heart explodes. Anyway, the move is intended to help customers make more informed choices at a time many are paying closer. You know, people are really starting to look what's in their food and drink. So,
2: you know what? I have a love-hate relationship with the calorie boards. You know, when you go eat out and you're like, oh, why do I need to know how many? It's good.
1: I have a hate-hate relationship with that. I think it should be a QR code. I think it should be up to the person.
2: You're not wrong.
1: I don't want to know. I don't want to know. I don't want to know. Like, I don't want to know. I don't need to know. Other people are like, you need to know that. No, I don't need to know. So, all right. Those are your nugs, my friends. Great text question of the day is coming up.
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1: Good morning. It's Thursday. You're on the right day. August 6th. Here's what's happening. I'm Jennifer Stevens. Have you ever heard the term brain drain? Well, in this instance, it's used to explain when college-educated adults born in one state leave to live and work elsewhere at a higher rate than equally educated people who are moving in. Well, a recent analysis from the Wisconsin Policy Forum, they're a policy research organization here focused on objective analysis of state and local government issues. They find that Wisconsin has the second worst brain drain rate in the nation, with only North Dakota facing a higher rate of educated professionals moving out of the state than we do. The report found almost 60% of Wisconsin-born adults aged 31 to 40 with a bachelor's degree or higher live in another state. The new Amazon distribution center coming to DeForest next year is shaping up. The State Journal reports today that 218,000 square foot facility will operate 24/7. It's expected to generate up to 600 jobs, including on-site employees and delivery van drivers, with approximately 450 delivery van trips happening daily. Early construction already underway. The fulfillment center expected to be operational as of July of 2027. And here's some fun news for football fans as UW opens a practice at Camp Randall for August 18th. The event is free, meant to give all Badger fans an inside look as the team prepares for their season opener against Notre Dame at Lambeau. That's coming up September 6th, and those tickets have been sold out basically since they announced the game.
2: Daytime highs approaching 81 with fog and spots early today under partly cloudy sky.

0: is. Winds out of the east, around 5 miles per hour. Lows around 64. Tonight, partly cloudy with fog and spots. I'm weatherology meteorologist Jennifer Wojcicki. Right now, it's 60 degrees.
1: Well, Brewers starting pitcher Kyle Harrison would win the matchup against Paul Skenes as the Brewers would beat the Pirates 4-2 at American Family Field last night. Harrison gave up one hit, one walk while striking out 10 in five innings. It was his first start since July 8th after an IL stint due to left forearm tightness. While Abner Uribe retired all three batters he faced in the eighth, and Trevor Megill earned his 20th save with a perfect night. Turning to the Packers, they head off from training camp yesterday. They'll have a closed-door practice today, then family night will be inside Lambeau Field on Friday. The Packers will also have their first preseason game next Thursday in Pittsburgh against the Steelers. Wisconsin football begins their fall camp today. Yesterday, they had a local media day. All eyes were on quarterback Colton Joseph, who was the Sun Belt Player of the Year last year. He talks about why he chose to transfer to Wisconsin.
2: Just really the coaches were the main thing that I kind of really loved. You know, Coach Guyton was had a big influence on that. Coach Grimes, Coach Fickell. But really, I just saw it as the biggest opportunity for me to come out and show what I can do and, you know, try to make a name for myself. And since I've been here, make a name for the Badgers.
1: That's your morning sports wrap-up. I'm Ebo.
3: Good morning. Starting off with some fog, cutting down on visibility in some areas, but so far no problems on the interstates or Beltline for your Thursday drive-in. No issues on East Washer downtown, but Felland Road will be closed at Blissful Ave for about a month starting today. Other main routes are at the posted speeds, no crashes or delays. With Q106 traffic, I'm Stacey Kay.
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5: Oh my gosh.
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4: 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Ah, your guilty pleasures. 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

0: Madison's Country, Q106. Fish with friends. Oh, boy. Elizabeth, Mary, this is going to be so easy for you. It's today's text question of the day.
1: What's a guilty pleasure you think everyone should try at least once?
0: All right. I am going to say this, and I truly mean this. I know that like it varies, and if you've got kids or whatever, I truly believe a guilty pleasure you think I think everybody should try at least once, Elizabeth, Mary, is simply getting a plane ticket and flying to a different country, whatever country you want to see. You know, if you want to go to England, if you want to go to Ireland. I went to Ireland years ago, to Dublin, and it was cheaper for me to fly to Dublin on an airline called AirTran than it would be for me to fly to Phoenix.
1: Seriously?
0: Yeah. So, and the hotels were the same price. No, we did a whole family thing.
1: Oh, okay, okay.
0: It was like with Kara, and it was all this stuff. It was actually Kara and her friend's trip, and they figured out it was cheaper to go to Dublin, and then my cousin Steve from England met us there. It was a whole thing.
1: That's fun.
0: It was definitely fun. Okay, Elizabeth, Mary, yours is going to be massages or airbrushing your face. What's a guilty pleasure you think everybody should try at least once?
1: Eating raw cookie dough.
0: Oh, that's kind of easy.
1: Why are you looking at me? I literally, my mom would yell at me all the time because she'd be like, there's raw eggs in it, like when she would make cookies. So the first thing I did when I moved out, not kidding, my first grocery run, I bought raw cookie dough and I ate raw cookie dough. It was the best thing in the world. I didn't care if there was raw eggs in it. It was great.
0: Okay, well, be careful though. You don't want to get sick. We do not, you know, if you choose to eat raw cookie dough on your own time, don't sue us. Yeah.
1: It's so good though.
0: You're making me hungry. I'm not going to lie. I thought for sure you'd say like a spa day, getting your eyebrows done, getting your lashes done.
1: That's just a necessity. That's not a guilty pleasure. That's just
0: life. Work for you. Yeah, I get it.
1: Yeah, it's just God. Work.
0: What's a guilty pleasure you think everybody should try at least once? That is today's text question of the day. Text in message via the app. It's your turn to answer.
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5: 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Hey, I wonder if you could tell me if your life is kind of like this right now. Your floor drains are backing up. 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
3: It's Thursday today, August 6th. Good morning. With a look at what's going on, I'm Jennifer Stevens. In business, the new Amazon distribution center coming to DeForest shaping up nicely. State Journal reports today the village board there just approved a survey map, paving the way for construction to begin. Little pun intended there. The facility will generate about 450 delivery van trips per day, expected to open the summer of 2027. And all of this now in under 2 years since construction started on the new five-story, 3-million-square-foot Amazon Fulfillment Center in Cottage Grove. That facility is going to create up to 1,400 jobs. It's slated to open in the first quarter of 2027. And here's the headline from an article in USA Today. Swimming in debt, record numbers of Americans seek credit counseling. With a record number of people entering debt consolidation loans in the first half of this year, the average debt about $40,000. The report from Money Management, which is the nation's largest debt management nonprofit. It says more than 15,000 new clients entered debt management plans this year. That's the largest figure ever since they started keeping track almost 10 years ago. They say debt collection lawsuits are rising, personal bankruptcies are rising, and their experts say the simple reason is inflation. And here's an idea for you for something you can spend some of your money on. Neil Armstrong's childhood home has gone on the market in Ohio. It's owned by a retired history teacher devoted to preserving its past and character. Selling the house for the first time in over 40 years, it can be yours for $430,000.
4: Daytime highs approaching 81 with fog and spots early today under partly cloudy skies. Winds out of the east around 5 miles per hour. Lows around 64. Tonight, partly cloudy with fog and spots. I'm weatherology meteorologist Jennifer Wojcicki. Right now, it's 60 degrees.
5: Good morning. A disabled semi has been blocking the left lane on 151 North at Bristol Street in Sun Prairie. Fog in some areas, but so far no problems on the interstates or Beltline for your Thursday drive-in. No issues on East Washer downtown, but Felland Road will be closed at Blissful Ave for about a month starting today. Other main routes are at the posted speeds, no crashes or delays. With Q106 traffic, I'm Stacy Kay.
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2: More

0: Madison's Country, Q106. Fish with friends. I had to reach out to one of my guy friends, Elizabeth Mary. I had to get some
1: man
0: bro time.
1: Man time.
0: Man time, because I got some news for you, Dan the Mortgage Man.
2: What's that?
0: Have you heard of the CNN?
2: I have.
0: Okay, according to the CNN.
1: The CNN, Darren.
0: There's a fashion trend that is coming back.
1: Oh, oh well, boy.
2: If you want to hear about fashion trends, you've come to the wrong place.
0: Yes. Me too, buddy. Like, I get it. But this is according to the CNN. Reputable, apparently, news station.
1: And it's just CNN, Fish. There's no the.
0: Well, let's agree to the disagree.
1: Okay. The CNN, what you got?
0: You want to know what's back in style?
1: What's back?
0: Skimpy bikinis. That's right, Dan. Basically,
2: did they ever go out of style?
0: No, this is citing the fact that Kylie Jenner is teaming up with a brand called Frankie's Bikinis to promote the small bathing suit.
1: Oh, no. I retired mine years ago.
0: Yep, that's right. Time to whip that thing back out, Elizabeth Mary.
1: I still have it. I still have them.
0: Do you have a skimpy bikini?
1: Yeah. I have all my...
0: Huh.
1: Not putting it on.
0: Baby Got Back is a song from back in the day. And I'm wondering about that bikini.
1: Elizabeth Mary's butt just ate her bikini. Is that a thong? Just, nope.
0: Nope. Those are boy shorts. It's just, my butt just ate them. Hey, at least you got a butt that can eat something. Right, Dan?
1: Oh, my God. Can you say that?
0: I don't know if you can say that, Dan.
1: No.
0: You made it weird, Dan.
1: You can't say that.
0: Yeah.
2: Well, he just said it.
3: Cue.

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2: Fish with friends. Elizabeth, Mary, we have a really busy hour ahead of us before we get to Gentertainment, just 1 hour from right now. Oh, what is going on? Jen's version of the entertainment world is so different than what you normally see.
3: Right.
2: That's what I love about it. Like, you doing Gentertainment versus Jen would be completely different. It's, I love
3: You're
2: that.
3: Not wrong.
2: I love her take, and I love Cody Johnson. I've got a little nug story I want to share with you here in just a little bit. Well, that'll be in about 40 minutes, actually. 30 minutes from right now, Elizabeth Mary has a story about a guy apparently that has a unique situation. She's going to share that with us. Right now, though, it's all about today's text question of the day.
3: What's a guilty pleasure you think everybody should try at least once? Text and message via the app. Your answers, they're next.
0: Q.

0: Dish has a ton of great friends. Elizabeth Mary, Jen Stevens, Tracy the Tea Spiller, and Jake the Trainer.
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1: Fish with friends, Elizabeth Mary. Today's text question of the day.
2: What's a guilty pleasure you think everyone should try at least once?
1: Earlier in the show, I thought Elizabeth Mary was going to say,
3: oh my God, I think that you should like get your hair done and your eyebrows and all that and maybe a butt lift.
1: Or something. And instead you talked about eating cookie dough.
2: Right. Like all those things are necessities in my life. Eating cookie dough, raw cookie dough.
1: I know times are tight. Get your passport, jump on a plane, go fly somewhere. That was my answer for today's text question of the day. I know it's tough, but, and if you can do it without kids, that'd be even better.
2: Right.
1: Because you deserve it. That's my take on it, at least.
2: I'll be like, bye guys. I'm just going to fly over.
1: Your husband's like, what?
2: Excuse you?
1: I think. All right, Fish with Friends, what's a guilty pleasure you think everybody should try at least once?
4: So this is one that my ex-boyfriend actually made me do.
1: Okay.
4: And I only do it when I'm home alone by myself.
1: Okay.
4: No one else is around.
1: Can we discuss, is this something that's we can discuss right now? Is this an appropriate time for this conversation?
4: Yes.
1: Okay. What are you doing?
4: Eat steak with my hands.
2: What?
4: Eat a steak, hands only, no silverware.
1: Really?
4: It's like, sounds barbaric, but it's like such a wonderful guilty pleasure. It feels so good. It makes the steak taste better.
1: So wait, when you're home alone, you don't do it at a restaurant then, right?
4: No. Okay. This is for your guilty pleasure by yourself.
1: Yeah.
4: Home alone.
1: Okay. When you're home alone by yourself, you're ripping you're eating a steak with your hands and ripping it apart.
4: Yep. No one's judging you. It's just you by yourself.
1: Okay. So if there's mashed potatoes, are you eating mashed potatoes that way?
4: There's no mashed potatoes.
1: Oh.
4: It's just steak.
1: Just steak. Okay. I'm sorry. I didn't mean to offend you. I must sound like such a barbaric person. Thank you. That is a great answer.
2: Wow.
1: Go enjoy a steak tonight, maybe on us. Okay.
4: Oh yeah, on you. Great.
1: All right, Elizabeth Mary, let's jam through some of these texts before we get to last call for today's text question of the day.
2: What's a guilty pleasure you think everyone should try at least once? I love this. We have so many fun answers. Nula said, so many things I've done. Enjoyed Chinese takeout food. So good. Accepted no calls and asked for a late checkout. I like that.
1: Yeah, a late checkout might cost you an extra $40, depending on if you're a platinum member or something. I don't know.
2: Yes. Someone says, just like you, like get on a plane. She says to get, Amanda says, get a hotel room for you. Binge eat snacks, never open the blinds, just the peace.
1: You know, I used to do that. I lived on my own and I would drive 45 minutes up north to this little town, get a hotel room, watch TV and eat pizza and just reset.
2: Oh my God, I love that. This hands down is my favorite answer. Whitney says sneaking out of bed after your partner falls asleep to eat pretzels dipped in beer cheese alone in the dark. I've literally, on a night I can't sleep, I like sneak out, go turn on my Housewives of Beverly Hills and like eat some snack late at night. So good.
1: We've gotten some great answers on this. What's a guilty pleasure you think everybody should try at least once? From all-inclusive resorts to some of the ones Elizabeth just said. But your last call on this, what do you think? What's your answer?
5: The best thing to do with the tiny little dark chocolate covered peanut butter cups is to put them in the freezer. It's the only way.
1: Oh, I love that. You mean like you're talking about the pricey, obviously with this question, you're talking about
5: the good ones.
1: God, now you're making me hungry. Elizabeth, diet's going out the window. I'm like, girl, I want to come see your freezer. Like,
5: it's stocked.
1: I love that. You know, that type of thing.
6: Cue.

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0: 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Q Country is Luke Bryant, Jason Aldean, Carrie Underwood, Kenny Chesney, Kane Brown, Ashley McBride, Hardy. We love our country. 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
1: It's Thursday today, August 6th. Good morning. With a look at what's going on, I'm Jennifer Stevens. In business, the new Amazon distribution center coming to DeForest shaping up nicely. State Journal reports today the village board there just approved a survey map, paving the way for construction to begin. Little pun intended there. The facility will generate about 450 delivery van trips per day, expected to open the summer of 2027. And all of this now in under 2 years since construction started on the new five-story, 3-million-square-foot Amazon Fulfillment Center in Cottage Grove. That facility is going to create up to 1,400 jobs. It's slated to open in the first quarter of 2027. And here's the headline from an article in USA Today. Swimming in debt, record numbers of Americans seek credit counseling. With a record number of people entering debt consolidation loans in the first half of this year, the average debt about $40,000. The report from Money Management, which is the nation's largest debt management nonprofit. It says more than 15,000 new clients entered debt management plans this year. That's the largest figure ever since they started keeping track almost 10 years ago. They say debt collection lawsuits are rising, personal bankruptcies are rising, and their experts say the simple reason is inflation. And here's an idea for you for something you can spend some of your money on. Neil Armstrong's childhood home has gone on the market in Ohio. It's owned by a retired history teacher devoted to preserving its past and character. Selling the house for the first time in over 40 years, it can be yours for $430,000.
2: Daytime highs approaching 81 with fog and spots early today under partly cloudy skies. Winds out of the east around 5 miles per hour. Lows around 64. Tonight, partly cloudy with fog and spots. I'm weatherology meteorologist Jennifer Wojcicki. Right now, it's 63 degrees.
3: Well, Brewers starting pitcher Kyle Harrison would win the matchup against Paul Skenes as the Brewers would

0: beat the Pirates 4-2 at American Family Field last night. Harrison gave up one hit, one walk, while striking out 10 in five innings. It was his first start since July 8th after an IL stint due to left forearm tightness. While Abner Uribe retired all three batters he faced in the 8th, and Trevor Megill earned his 20th save with a perfect night. Turning to the Packers, they head off from training camp yesterday. They'll have a closed-door practice today, then family night will be inside Lambeau Field on Friday. The Packers will also have their first preseason game next Thursday in Pittsburgh against the Steelers. Wisconsin football begins their fall camp today. Yesterday, they had a local media day. All eyes were on quarterback Colton Joseph, who was the Sun Belt Player of the Year last year. He talks about why he chose to transfer to Wisconsin.
1: Just really the coaches were the main thing that I kind of really loved. You know, Coach Guyton was had a big influence on that. Coach Grimes, Coach Fickell. But really, I just saw it as the biggest opportunity for me to come out and show what I can do and, you know, try to make a name for myself. And since I've been here, make a name for the Badgers.
0: That's your morning sports wrap-up. I'm Ebo.
2: Good morning. A disabled semi has been blocking the left lane on 151 North at Bristol Street in Sun Prairie, and that may still be an issue. Getting more crowded now, but so far no problems on the interstates or Beltline, but pockets of congestion are starting up. Brake lights on inbound John Nolan at North Shore Drive. No issues on East Washer downtown yet, but Felland Road is closed at Blissful Ave for about a month starting today. Other main routes at the posted speeds, no crashes or delays. With Q106 traffic, I'm Stacey Kay.
3: Fish with Friends, Jen. Oh, my good Lord. What is going on with her? She's going to do Jennertainment here in just a second. And she says she's got something special planned for us. So, God, Lord, help us, Elizabeth Mary. Cody Johnson, I know how you feel about him.
4: He's love him so much.
3: Such a great guy. You love him so much. But there's something else you love even more. It involves the word dude and junk. The story is next.
5: Cue.

0: Madison's Country, Q106. Fish with Friends, Elizabeth Mary. I'm kind of like nervous and a little flustered.
1: Why?
0: But I'm very excited right now.
1: Because Dan's on the phone?
0: Consigliere of the show, Dan the Mortgage Man. No, because we're going to play a game with Dan.
1: Okay, I like playing games.
0: I know you like a good game, and that's right. It's time to play. Can she read that story?
1: Oh, no.
0: Yeah. Elizabeth Mary wants to have a bigger part in the show, so we've been teaching her about how to present stories on the air. So, and you've been doing great.
1: Thanks.
0: But what about when you're in a hurry? What about when you're in a rush? Dan the Mortgage Man, sometimes a story will be thrown at you, and last minute you got to go on the air and make it sound good, right? Can Elizabeth do it? We don't know. So what I have here in my hand...
1: Dan, help me.
0: ...is a printed story. And now, Dan does not know. Dan, are you aware of what this story is that I have in my hand?
2: I have no idea.
0: That's right. Dan does not know the story. So Dan is not aware of what he's going to learn right now. Elizabeth Mary, have you seen...
1: No.
0: Tell the truth. Have you seen this story?
1: No.
0: Elizabeth Mary's had no time to prepare for the story.
1: This is so bad.
0: I hate
1: when you get excited because it makes me nervous.
0: I'm getting to the game show with this. Okay. Now, I have helped Elizabeth Mary a little bit and told her there's like a highlight section in the story, but you may need to dig deeper into the story. I'm going to give it to you. You're going to have 20 seconds till you start the story. Okay?
1: Oh, my God. Okay.
0: Dan, are you ready?
1: I'm nervous.
2: Oh, I'm ready.
0: Dan's ready.
1: Okay. I'm a little nervous.
0: Are you nervous? Okay, here we go. Elizabeth Mary, we're going to start the timer. You'll have 20 seconds and go. Elizabeth Mary, this is radio. You should make noise instead of pick your jaw, please. Elizabeth
2: Boy, this
0: Mary.
2: This is a really, really good story.
0: She's not making any noises. I need noises. Elizabeth Mary.
1: What the hell? I can't.
0: Okay. Your jaw's on the floor.
2: Fish, what did you give her?
0: It's a really good story. Okay, so.
2: Please tell me the story, Elizabeth Mary.
0: Elizabeth Mary, are you ready to tell the story? I'm going to give you a big intro. You ready to tell the story, Elizabeth Mary?
1: Yep.
0: All right, Lanai, everybody, there's a big news story in from Elizabeth Mary. That's right, here we go to Elizabeth Mary at the Fish with Friends news desk. Go ahead.
1: This just in. 41-year-old Matt Barr of the UK has the world's largest... thingamading.
0: I'm sorry?
2: What's that?
1: A thingamading, like a...
0: What is that? I don't...
1: Like an eggplant emoji.
0: I don't know what it should
1: do. Like a... His thing. His manhood.
0: No, I don't know. Dan?
1: He has the largest chunk in the front.
0: I think I understand what you're talking about.
1: It's 14 inches long. Okay, so the news is that a man with the world's largest junk in the front broke his arm, and his enormous junk in the front caused it.
0: You don't have to say that part again.
1: Okay, wait.
2: He broke his arm from his junk in the front?
0: Yeah.
1: Because his thing-ma-ding made him slip on soap. Because he couldn't see it because it was in the way. I can't.
0: This is the best story.
2: Hold on. You've lost me. How did he finally fall?
1: He couldn't see the soap because his thing was in the way. 14 inches. Fish, why do you give me these stories?
2: He dropped the soap in the shower?
1: No, he couldn't see the soap. It was on the ground. And he couldn't see it because something was in the way.
2: Was this a community shower or was it his own shower?
1: His own shower, I believe.
2: All right, because you never want to drop the soap in a community shower, right, Fish?
0: Oh, no.
1: There's literally words in this I can't even say.
0: Okay.
1: Engorged?
0: You can't. Well, then don't say them. Don't say them if you can't say them. We're going to get us in trouble.
1: One of the issues with it being so large is it's not exactly easy to see my feet.
0: Okay. Yeah.
1: Is what he said.
0: So why do you want to share this story with Dan?
1: I don't know. Why do you want to give this to me? I can't even read half of this.
0: Dan, question for you as we're having Elizabeth Mary tries to read the story, whatever the hell we call
1: it. I can't
0: this
1: even
0: thing.
1: Get through it. Oh, my God.
0: What happened now?
1: Oh, my God. Talks about him trying to go swimming.
2: Come on, tell me.
1: He has to wear compression shorts.
3: Does he backstroke?
1: To keep it in.
3: They think there's a shark.
1: Something's in the water.
3: Dan, do you feel that you fully understand the story?
2: Oh, it sounds like a story of the three-legged man.
3: There it is. Boom.
1: Oh, my God.
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2: Thursday morning, August 6th. Today, I'm Jennifer Stevens. Here's what's happening. Well, here's something fun and free and appropriate for the entire family. How about UW opening up Badger practice free to the public 7 p.m. Tuesday night, August 18th. Football fans can hang out and watch the Badgers prep to play Notre Dame in their season opener at Lambeau on September 6th, a game that basically sold out immediately months ago as soon as it was announced. Fans can enter through Camp Randall gates on Breeze Terrace, sit on the west side of the stadium. Full concession, though, will not be available, and the practice could easily be canceled in case of any crappy weather. So we'll keep you updated on that. Keep an eye on it. But I found this info here at Bucky's fifthquarter.com, no apostrophe. And a big new report out today, sure to start some family fights about the thermostat, as America's preferred AC temperature setting is evidently nowhere near the recommended 78 degrees. A new survey from Bear Mattress finds that most Americans prefer it set much lower. A survey of more than 2,000 adults in all 50 states found 67 was the ideal sleep temperature that most people say helps them fall asleep and stay asleep longer. A 2021 Consumer Reports national survey found the average temp that Americans set their thermostats is 71 for both daytime and nighttime. Not one single respondent with Central Air said that they'd set their temperature anywhere near the recommended 78 degrees. And in case you're keeping an eye on that hunk of space junk that's been floating around this week, NASA says it did hit the moon last night, the impact creating a 100-foot crater on the moon's surface.
3: Daytime highs approaching 81 with fog and spots early today under partly cloudy skies. Winds out of the east around 5 miles per hour. Lows around 64. Tonight, partly cloudy with fog and spots. I'm weatherology meteorologist Jennifer Wojcicki. Right now, it's 63 degrees.
4: Good morning. An earlier accident on the westbound Beltline at Monona Drive has been blocking the flex lane, causing a delay, along with pockets of congestion between Rimrock and Seminole Highway. A disabled semi has been blocking the left lane on 151 North at Bristol Street and Sun Prairie. Peak traffic time now, too, with pockets of congestion on the northbound interstate between 94 and 151. Brake lights in the construction zone on John Nolan and on westbound K at 12 in Ashton, plus traffic light and construction congestion downtown on East Wash Capitol Square and campus. With Q106 traffic, I'm Stacy Kay.
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0: Yes, it's Country Q106. Fish with Friends. Okay, Elizabeth Mary. Tracy Lee does the Nashville Tea yesterday, every Wednesday, and every tomorrow, every Friday. Second hour of the show on Wednesday. Third hour of the show on Friday. One of the people that she and I love to talk about is somebody you and I have met a couple times that we love. His name is Cody Johnson.
1: Love him so much.
0: He's awesome, and he's a very creative artist. He actually, his latest album, Banks of the Trinity, has a lot of diverse sounds. Cody actually attributes that to his own musical tastes.
2: You know, when I was a kid growing up, I would listen to all kinds of music. Like, if you went through my music on my phone, I think you would be extremely surprised at some of the stuff that gets played the most. There's Tejano bands on there that I can't understand. I just love the way it makes me feel. Go from there to old classical stuff. I'm all over the place. And I know who I am, or a label head saying, this is who you are. I'm me. And that's a really fun place to be in a creative space, because I can make this song kind of touch a little bluegrass because I love bluegrass. I can make this one touch just a little bit of Motown because I love Etta James and I want to kind of have that little feel. This one kind of touches a little bit of Buck Owens because I love Buck Owens.
0: This is a guy that tips his hat every time he meets you.
1: He really does. I feel like so special.
0: His father taught him that. To me. His father's like, you never do, don't you? Like, I think when he was a kid, he didn't tip his hat to a woman or something, and his father hit him on the shoulder like, dude.
1: Yeah. Like, he's like a true cowboy.
0: Classic, cool, and honest to God, an old soul. Etta James.
1: I know.
0: Like,
1: at last.
0: That's a hell of a reference right there. Okay. Anyway, that's a little musical news for you. Jennertainment with our very own Jen is next. She's excited about something. I don't know what it is.
3: Cue.

0: News, Madtown Traffic, and Wisco Sports Zone updates. Fish and a whole cast of other characters we consider friends. Madison's Country. Fish with friends. WWQM
1: Middleton.
2: Madison. Fish with friends. Now Jen just got a hold of me. She's something came up, so we're not going to do Jennertainment today. But I do want to do a fish poll about how weird you were when you were a kid. I'll explain it to you next.
0: Cue.

0: Madison's Country, Q106. Fish with friends, Miss Elizabeth Mary. Pretty pumped up right now about this fish poll that we're doing with our friend Dan the Mortgage Man. Asking, what's the weirdest thing you believed as a kid? Gonna get to your text and whatnot in a second. But I thought I'd start with you guys. Dan the Mortgage Man, what is the weirdest thing that you believed as a kid?
1: Well, it's kind of weird, but of course, as an adult, you feel gullible, because my sister, I'm the youngest, and my sister, who was the oldest, she used to take advantage of me. When you used to go to the dentist, Fish, and you'd get like a prize after you were a good boy at the dentist?
0: Well, yes.
1: Well, if you're a good kid at the dentist, you get a prize. And there was this super awesome ring she got one time that I wanted, so she made it the superpower ring and convinced me that whenever I would put the ring on, that I had superpowers and that I had the power to do like the chores around the house. So I was like doing like the heavy lifting of the chores, of her chores, basically, by wearing the superpower ring.
0: That's amazing.
2: Oh my gosh. I want that ring.
0: That could be, that's a lot better than mine. I actually just believed that if I swallowed a grape seed, it would grow into a full vine and sprout out my nose. Watermelon seeds, yeah, and whatnot. Again, asking for a fishbowl right now. What's the weirdest thing you believed as a kid? I've been dying to hear Miss Elizabeth Mary's, because her face, the minute I asked the question, was like, doink.
2: I was so naive and innocent. In third grade, I had a boy call my house and asked if he could French kiss me. And I thought that you got pregnant by French kissing.
0: What?
2: So
0: you don't?
2: He called my sister and said, hey, will your sister French kiss me out at recess? And I said, I am not ready for a baby. I'm like 9.
0: That is amazing.
2: I'm like, this is too much for me. I'm only in the third grade.
0: Cut to years later, French kissing would actually get her pregnant. Texting in, message via the app for today's fishbowl. What is the weirdest thing you believed as a kid? I love some of these answers. One member of the Click of Six people listening said, my mom taught me humans have two stomachs, an ordinary stomach and a dessert stomach.
2: What?
0: Her reasoning for this, no matter how full you are, you always have room for dessert because it goes into your dessert stomach.
2: Use that with my kid. That's funny.
1: Yay, mom.
0: People would volunteer that this is a weird thing that they believed as a kid, that people would volunteer to actually be killed to make a horror movie. Like, why would you volunteer to be killed? But that movies were real.
2: Oh, my gosh.
0: Texting and messaging via that for the fishbowl. What's the weirdest thing you believed as a kid? That grown-ups knew everything. And I would, when I was grown up, I would know.
2: Aww.
0: There you go.
2: I believed that when I was little.
0: Dan, did you believe that your mom had eyes on the back of her head somewhere under all the curly hair?
1: No, but I thought that like my third grade teacher did.
0: Yeah, like yes. They have a superpower. You're like, they could see everything, and there was probably like a mirror that they saw that you didn't know was there or something. And they could see you. Okay, just wrapping these up with two more. Again, this is a fishbowl. What's the weirdest thing you believed as a kid? And if you want to make us laugh and keep them coming, keep them coming. I thought my belly button was where my skin was tied together. I thought if I messed with it too much, it would unravel and my skin would come off.
2: I think someone told me that as a kid, too.
0: Really?
2: Like, don't touch your belly button. It could unravel.
0: Are you an innie or an outie?
2: I'm an innie.
0: I'm an innie. Dan?
1: I'm an innie.
0: Yeah, Dan's like,
2: I think
0: like,
2: outies are cute.
0: Dan's like, so you think Dan and I aren't cute? When I was knocking at 300 pounds, I'm telling you, I could fit a tennis shoe in there.
2: Oh my God, Fish.
0: Finally, I figured you two would like this one the most. The weirdest thing you believed as a kid, this member of the Click of Six said that babies were born from the other side.
2: From the bungholio?
0: Yes, that they believe that. And I thought, well, that was interesting.
2: Oh, God.
0: I texted them back. They said they believed it till they were a sophomore in high school. I'm like, I'm not going to say the district that they lived in. I'm not going to say where they lived because I don't want to get anybody in trouble.
2: They did not get the video, apparently.
0: Yeah, they did not understand the video. Actually, that was from Dan's phone. He texted me.
2: Dan,
0: I hope you figured it out, buddy.
1: I did. It took me a while, but I did.
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1: Good morning. It's Thursday. You're on the right day. August 6th. Here's what's happening. I'm Jennifer Stevens. Have you ever heard the term brain drain? Well, in this instance, it's used to explain when college-educated adults born in one state leave to live and work elsewhere at a higher rate than equally educated people who are moving in. Well, recent analysis from the Wisconsin Policy Forum, they're a policy research organization here focused on objective analysis of state and local government issues. They find that Wisconsin has the second worst brain drain rate in the nation, with only North Dakota facing a higher rate of educated professionals moving out of the state than we do. The report found almost 60% of Wisconsin-born adults aged 31 to 40 with a bachelor's degree or higher live in another state. The new Amazon distribution center coming to DeForest next year is shaping up. The State Journal reports today that 218,000 square foot facility will operate 24/7. It's expected to generate up to 600 jobs, including on-site employees and delivery van drivers, with approximately 450 delivery van trips happening daily. Early construction already underway. The fulfillment center expected to be operational as of July of 2027. And here's some fun news for football fans as UW opens a practice at Camp Randall for August 18th. The event is free, meant to give all Badger fans an inside look as the team prepares for their season opener against Notre Dame at Lambeau. That's coming up September 6th, and those tickets have been sold out basically since they announced the game.
2: Sunshine mixed with clouds at times, with fog in spots early today, with daytime highs approaching 81. Winds out of the east, around 5 miles per hour. Lows level off around 64. Tonight, partly cloudy skies with fog and spots. I'm weatherology meteorologist Jennifer Wojcicki. Right now, it's 64 degrees.
3: Well, Brewers starting pitcher Kyle Harrison would win the matchup against Paul Skeens as the Brewers would beat the Pirates 4-2 at American Family Field last night. Harrison gave up one hit, one walk while striking out 10 in five innings. It was his first start since July 8th after an IL stint due to left forearm tightness. While Abner Uribe retired all three batters he faced in the eighth, and Trevor McGill earned his 20th save with a perfect night. Turning to the Packers, they head off from training camp yesterday. They'll have a closed-door practice today, then family night will be inside Lambeau Field on Friday. The Packers will also have their first preseason game next Thursday in Pittsburgh against the Steelers. Wisconsin football begins their fall camp today. Yesterday, they had a local media day. All eyes were on quarterback Colton Joseph, who was the Sun Belt Player of the Year last

0: Last year, he talks about why he chose to transfer to Wisconsin.
1: Just really the coaches were the main thing that I kind of really loved. You know, Coach Guyton was had a big influence on that, Coach Grimes, Coach Fickell. But really, I just saw it as the biggest opportunity for me to come out and show what I can do and, you know, try to make a name for myself. And since I've been here, make a name for the Badgers.
0: That's your morning sports wrap up. I'm Ebo.
2: Good morning. An earlier accident on East Johnson Street before Dickinson Street has been causing a delay and may still be an issue. Still some congestion on the westbound Beltline between Fish Hatch and Seminole Highway and brake lights in the construction zone on John Nolan. Plus traffic light and construction congestion downtown on East Wash Capitol Square and campus. With Q106 traffic, I'm Stacey Kay.
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4: Finished with friends. We're not going to actually have entertainment. Jen just got a hold of me and something came up, so she's not going to be able to do it today. However, I've got a busy hour planned for you anyway. Don't worry, I'm here for you. Sex days for work. What the heck is that all about? We're going to talk about it next.

0: Madison's Country. Q106. Fish with friends. Dan the Mortgage Man, Elizabeth Mary, both hanging out with me. And Elizabeth Mary, you're a business owner.
1: Right.
0: Like, you and your husband own a recording studio. You don't really have any employees.
1: No.
0: It's like literally just the two of you.
1: We be running it.
0: Where Dan, the mortgage man, thus the title, owns a business that is a, guess quick.
1: Mortgages.
0: Good job.
1: Thank you.
0: Yeah, is a mortgage business. And you have, Dan, how many employees?
2: Six.
0: You have six?
2: Yes.
0: Oh, my God. Good job, this is almost perfect. Oh, my God. I'm so excited. Is that six including you or no?
2: No.
0: Okay. So Dan manages and oversees six employees. Obviously, he has a bracketing system where I'm sure there's managers or overseers, blah, blah, blah. There's the amazing Heidi. Like, I get it. There's all that stuff. That's not what I want to talk to you about. I want to talk to you about the awkward conversation you may have to have with your employees in the future.
1: Oh, boy.
0: You ready?
2: I'm ready.
0: So a lot of people sometimes will use like a sick day, like if their kid's sick, or a lot of people will cheat the sick day thing, right?
1: Mm-hmm.
0: But sometimes you just need it to recharge. So, like, for example, after the Super Bowl,
1: right.
0: A lot of people, like 21 million people call in sick typically
1: after the
0: Super Bowl, right? Or after July 4th, if it fell on, let's say, a Sunday, people would call in sick, right? So a new report says that it's possible, and that's why we wanted Dan because he owns a business, that workplaces may start providing special days for Dan. Do you know what we call balloon animals on the show? It's like the hibbity-jibbity. You know,
1: under the hip hop, hip.
0: Oh God, I did that. That's my fault. But like, do you know what I mean? Do you know what I'm saying with that balloon animals? So like, hey, I had balloon animals last night means blank. Do you get it?
2: I don't get it.
0: Hibbity jibbity. Like
2: draw me a diagram.
0: Okay, first off, it's called diaphragm. secondly, we could agree to disagree on that one. I can't draw for you right now because you're not. But if you want me to draw you, I'm not a good artist, really. Well, a new report says that possible workplace may start providing special days for balloon animal. They're going to call them sex days.
1: What?
0: Sex days.
1: What?
0: Sex days. Why do you keep saying what? Making me reset.
1: But I'm like confused.
0: It'd be dedicated time off for intimacy, health, and related needs. In a survey, Dan has six employees.
2: What has happened? I thought we were just talking about blowing off work because of the Super Bowl.
0: No. In a survey, more than three in five employees, and you have six. In a survey, more than three in five employees support the idea of paid or even unpaid sex days.
1: What?
0: Can we just call them balloon animal days?
1: Balloon animal days.
0: There you go. Yeah.
2: All right, balloon animal days.
0: So, Dan...
2: I don't know. Are people having, like, sex marathons that you need to take the whole day off?
0: Yeah.
2: Like, I mean, I don't know. I mean, most people don't have sex for that long.
0: Balloon animals.
2: You need to take the whole day off.
0: It's balloon animals. Balloon animals. You have to say balloon animals, please. I don't want to lose all the audience.
2: Why do you need to say balloon animals, Fish?
0: Because we're trying not to say that word.
1: Oh, God.
0: We're trying to make it universal.
1: Oh, God.
0: Half of employees who have had...
2: Universal to what? People don't know what sex means?
0: No, but we're trying half of employees who have taken a balloon animal day reported increased productivity, and nearly one in five Americans, America, would feel comfortable approaching their manager and saying, hey, boss. Hey, Dan, I've been working for you for a couple years now. I just, I need to go home and...
1: Like, what? Do it at night. Do it in the morning before you go to work.
0: Anything you want to add?
2: Yeah, well, I'll tell you this. So when I tell people that they have their allotted PTO for work, like, I tell them, you know, if you need to take the day off, you don't have to tell me you're sick. If you're not really sick, if you just need the day off, just take the day off. I really don't care.
0: Yeah.
2: Like, and so if it needs to be for... making balloon animals.
0: There you go.
2: Then have it be for making balloon animals.
0: And
2: it's all good.
0: That is why he is a successful business owner. Boom. Thank you, Dan. Point made.
1: Can I go home?
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0: 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Madison weather.
1: Sunshine mixed with clouds at times, with fog and spots early today, with daytime highs approaching 81. Winds out of the east, around 5 miles per hour. Lows level off around 64. Tonight, partly cloudy skies with fog and spots. I'm weatherology meteorologist Jennifer Wojcicki. Right now, it's 66 degrees.
2: Good morning. Traffic isn't bad now. All clear on the interstates and Beltline. Still brake lights in the construction zone on John Nolan. And traffic light and construction congestion downtown on East Wash, Capitol Square, and campus. Other main routes at the posted speeds. No crashes or delays. With Q106 traffic, I'm Stacey Kay.
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0: 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Fish with Friends, Miss Elizabeth Mary. I've got one of your favorites for you.
1: You got Glory's good news.
0: Me some glorious good news. I mean, I really do. And sharing these stories because I, honest to God, with the media, the stuff and the people.
1: Yeah.
0: A lot of depressing stuff going on.
1: I love when you hear good news. It makes you happy.
0: Well, what about Sonny Lou?
1: Sonny Lou? Who's Sonny Lou?
0: Sonny Lou's a cat.
1: Oh, you know I like cats.
0: Yeah, you love cats. You have like 10 of them.
1: I do not have 10. I have 6.
0: I'm sorry?
1: 6.
0: Yep. You have 6 cats.
1: Yep.
0: You are like a cat lady, even though you're married with children and a stepson.
1: Good thing I'm cool.
0: Yeah, right. I thank God for that, right? Well, this family lost their kitten.
1: Oh, Sonny Lou went missing.
0: 3 weeks gone.
1: Hmm.
0: So the family recently moved from Washington State to Colorado. They couldn't find her the day the movers showed up. They're like, we don't know where she's at. Well, Sonny Lou went missing. For 3 weeks.
2: Aww. 3 weeks and 1,150 miles of road. They brought in our hide-a-bed sofa and started to unwrap it.
3: I heard a meow.
4: I ran to the garage where Andy was, come in, you gotta check the couch. And so I think it might be our kitty.
2: What? This is crazy. This has been 3 weeks. I rushed in there, pulled out the hide-a-bed, you know, and I can see that there was a small little hole into the armrest. We're so glad to have her back in our life, and she's just living her best ninth life.
1: She was probably starving.
0: I'm sure she was. 3 weeks stuck in the sofa. Yeah. So she had crawled into a hole in the fabric and rode cross country in the back of a moving truck.
1: Oh my. That was probably the most terrifying 3 weeks ever.
0: I would think so. Wouldn't you? I would think so. But that being said, she's okay. She's not dead, which is
1: Sonny
0: a bonus. But Sonny Lou, wouldn't that suck too? You're moving, and then plus you got kids, and the kids like, where's your cat?
1: Oh.
0: And your pets are your people. I am not a cat person, per se, but if you're happy and you have,
1: I am happy.
0: 17 of them, like Elizabeth Mary.
1: Have 17.
0: Yeah, she in her house. You know, I think that's wonderful.
1: Thank you.
0: What are you gonna do? I mean, would you like limit your cats and cut down on your cats?
1: Oh, 100%. We didn't mean to have this.
0: Well, yeah, you keep saving cats. Quit saving cats.
1: No more. No more.
0: But what if you, let's say, had another baby?
1: Okay.
0: Like, so you have another child. Would you say? And I want to clarify. Elizabeth Mary is not pregnant.
1: Oh, my God.
0: But what would you do?
1: What do you mean?
0: Like, with the cat thing. Like, would you limit the cat, like shrinking
1: down?
0: Like,
1: once they go, they're gone. Like, we're not replacing.
0: They're never going to go.
1: You're
0: never going to get rid of them.
1: Yeah.
0: You're not actively looking for people for them that I've seen, or you would put it on your socials.
1: Well, no, like, once they go.
0: Or ours, which is Fish W Friends.
1: Once they go, like, once they pass. Some of them are older. Like, they're gone. We're not going to replace them.
0: You know what?
1: My cat is 15 years old.
0: It doesn't matter. We had Snowball. They got Snowball the year before I was born. And apparently I pulled on her tail when I was a baby or whatever, right? And I didn't know what I was doing. I was a kid. So anyway, I always wanted a dog.
1: Mm-hmm.
0: And my parents were like, as soon as Snowball died, ooh, spot on impression of my father. Ooh, Fish, as soon as Snowball dies, ooh, we will get you dog. Snowball died when I was 19 and out of the house. Those things live forever.
1: They do, and they're so cute.
0: And apparently, you don't have to feed your cat as much as you thought if you want to save money on cat food. This cat, Sonny Lou, lived in the back of a couch for 3 weeks, and she's okay.
1: I love that story.
0: That, my friends, is glorious good news.
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0: Madison's Country, Q106. Fish with Friends, real busy hour ahead of us in knowledge. We're going to wrap up the Thursday with some fun stuff about Mussolini, Celebrity Big Brother, all the really cool things, I guess, right? Whatever. Oh, man, Jen. Jen actually has a little conversation she wants to have with us and educate us on the phone. I don't know what's going on with her brain today, but she's like, just give me a minute. After she just did Jentertainment, she's like, just give me a minute. No, I got more stuff. I was like, all right.
1: Well, I just love her.
0: I do too. It's coming up.
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1: Fish with Friends. Oh my goodness. Jen said something about naughty people and phones. And Elizabeth Mary, I don't know what's going on with her today, but she's going to have a conversation with us. She said that we're going to love it. It's next.
2: Q.

0: For Bailey Zimmerman, getting out on stage in front of his fans is one of the most important things he does.
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2: Well, it's really cool because when you get out on the road and you see people, you know, like one by one by one, one person, you know, at a time every night, you're seeing like real people connecting to your songs, you know, and sometimes it can just become numbers on your phone and on analytics. So when you get out and you get to see real people really connecting with these songs and really just loving everything, it like kind of puts a face to who's supporting you, you know, so it's like just nice to get out and see them. And I just love playing live. It's just like seeing the joy they have just makes me want to go 10 times harder. And it's just like, yeah, I want to do it for the rest of my life. So yeah, it's like, yeah, getting out and getting to see who's listening to my music and who's supporting me.
0: I'm Christy. More Nashville Music Notes in about an hour on Q from Maker's Market Square at the corner of First and Main in Mount Horeb.

0: Madison's Country, Q106. Fish with friends, and sometimes I love to just kind of clear the room out, get everybody out of here, and just have a moment with my friend Jen.
1: Oh, I bet you say that to all the girls.
0: No, just you, boo. Just you. I would never, ever. I felt like a very Hallmarky just then. It's time for us to have a moment with Jen. Remember that? What was that called? Deep Thoughts back in the day?
1: Yes. Like, oh my gosh, that was ago? Funny.
0: Deep Thoughts with Jen. Actually, that'd be kind of fun. You said something to me the other day. You always find the weirdest surveys. And I don't know if you got this on the TikTok or where you got it, but something about your partner's significant other's phone or something.
1: Yeah. I love me a good survey. This was actually in the Wall Street Journal or Bloomberg Business from a new cell phone startup called Whistle Out. It's a cell phone company.
0: Okay.
1: So they noticed like chattering, you know, chatting with customers and whatever, something that they thought might be looking like a pattern.
0: Oh.
1: And the question was, over 1,000 people responded. Do you snoop through your partner's phone? Like, you know, without their consent or without their knowledge? And are you ready for this? This is the part that gets me.
0: Okay. Let me take a guess.
1: Go ahead.
0: Let me take a guess on this, because the question is, do you snoop through your partner's phone? I am going to think that the answer is 28% do. This isn't the conversation me and my friends have, because I feel uncomfortable. There's nothing on my phone, but I feel uncomfortable if you just take my phone. My buddy has been married almost 20 years, and when his wife likes to play his games on his phone, he gets uncomfortable, and there is nothing on there.
1: Yeah, but because you can get a notification from anywhere. But here's the thing. The survey, so 36% of people admitted to snooping in their partner's phone. But here's the thing that got me. 58% think that that's normal, that that's okay, that that's not okay. Objectionable. That's the part that got me.
0: That's a violation. I accidentally, years and years ago, Jen, I was dating a woman, and I know that you hate when I talk about other women I dated because you're in love with me, but years ago, I dated this woman. Her name was Carrie, and we were together for many, many, many years, and things had been going on the downward spiral, so I can't blame her in hindsight for what happened, but we were at a party at my house, and her phone was dinging, and I'm like, just going to shut it up, and so I opened up the phone, and it was like and there was a text. And I didn't mean to snoop at all, but it was very appropriate. And we would end up breaking up because of it.
1: That's the thing, because things flash up on your screen.
0: Oh, if you look at my phone, you could take something out of context. You could take, you can
1: start.
0: I'm serious. I'm serious. Like, if you were to look at my phone, if Kara were to look at my phone right now, and there was a text that said, you know, I don't know, like, man, I can't wait for us to take a bath together. Well, Jen and I are just friends. Friends takes bath together. That's not a big deal. That's not inappropriate.
1: Exactly. Here's the thing, though, and I'm just going to be serious. Here's the thing for me.
0: Okay.
1: Because I think I know everything about everything. Here's the thing for me. Once that conversation even ensues, for me, there's the issue right there. Because let's say you want to look through my phone, I would be fine with that, but it would also flip me. Like, it would switch my whole demeanor in my friendship or relationship with someone.
0: That's true.
1: That they wanted to look through my phone. And if I felt the need, which I'm never, you know what, if you want, go do what you're going to do. If you don't want to be with me,
0: just let me know. Yeah, let me know.
1: But if I felt the need to look through anything private of someone else's, then the ship has sailed. Like, we're done.
0: Yeah.
1: You know what I mean? Like, so that's just, no.
0: Once we're ensuing that conversation, the ensue, that's the big word, Jen, is like, I'm telling you, don't ensue.
1: That's a big word.
0: That's a big word.
2: Cue.

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2: You run into everyday heroes in our community all of the time. They could be a police officer in street clothes at the grocery store, a trauma nurse you pass on a bike trail, a military veteran relaxing at the dog park. I'm Randy Raven of the Raven Group. 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
3: I'm learning.
4: What did you learn?
0: Ah, knowledge. You know, Elizabeth Marie knowledge can come from a wide variety of classes, including, in that limited to, that of an Italian restaurant. Yes, there it is. Sitting in all of its glory, it's a garden of olives. You know, if you could just lick one of those olives, even though you think they're gross.
5: I love olives.
0: The knowledge from the Italians will go down your throat to a 180-degree turn, past your eye sockets into your brain, thus providing knowledge. Elizabeth Marie, Italy.
5: Are we talking about olives? Oh, we're just talking about Italy. I was going to say, I love olives. Do you eat olives?
6: No. No, I don't like olives at all. I think they're gross.
5: I love black and green olives.
0: I love that you're open to different colors of olives, but... Yeah, do you know any Italian? I'm assuming you don't.
5: Nope, I don't.
0: I went there February. It was the best and worst trip of my life, but I'll tell you this about the food. It is amazing. The language is beautiful, yeah. But did you know the word quarantine comes from the Italian words for 40 days?
5: Quarantine comes from
0: like when
5: the
0: you get
5: Italian
0: quarantined, it's usually like 30-day quarantine. Yeah, the word quarantine comes from the Italian word for 40 days.
5: Interesting. Okay.
0: This is one of those ones where I'm like, you might not remember it, but it's kind of cool.
5: Don't you just cringe at the word of quarantine, though?
0: Yeah, I do. It depends, though. Like, I loved the beginning of COVID. I loved COVID.
5: When I look back at it, there was a silver lining. It was the first time in my life I sat still.
0: I had a friend that would do theme meals with her family. She's brilliant. She's actually amazing. But she would do like different theme meals and stuff with her family, with her kids, her daughters, and her husband.
5: Yeah, we played games. Like Ethan, Paul, and I played games, like board games.
0: Oh, by the way, the word quarantine 40 days dates back to when it was discovered that ships were infested with plagues carrying rats. They were forced to wait outside Venice for 40 days before coming along shore. Hey, this is ship is a quarantine. It's 40 days.
5: In the quarantine.
0: At its peak in the early 2000s, AOL's infamous dial-up internet service was used by more than 30 million subscribers worldwide. Funny fact, Jen, as in our Jen from the show, has an AOL email.
5: My mother does.
0: Does she really?
5: Yeah.
0: I don't even know what mine would be or where it would be. I don't even know.
5: I'm like, Mom, what do? Go to AOL.com to log in. Like, I haven't gone to AOL.com in forever.
0: I know. Isn't that crazy? I know. I'm like, why? I don't know. By 2015, just 2.1 million of the 30 remained. 2023, 150,000 households still use dial-up. And when AOL finally discontinued it just last fall, the number of subscribers left were in the low thousands.
5: Well, I was cheer girl 3251.
0: Is that really what it was?
5: Yeah.
0: I can't remember what I was. I used to have a...
5: And I had two. And Lizzie Girl 3251.
0: I had a dummy Hotmail, but I think they took it from me. So, much like my social media. Hey, the least financially successful Harry Potter movie...
5: Yeah.
0: ...made $90 million more than the most successful Twilight movie.
5: Oh, my goodness. Wow.
0: Yeah, Harry Potter, beast. Beast.
5: I have all the Harry Potter books. I actually read a few. I would love to get back into that series. I love that.
0: The Harry Potter series?
5: Yeah.
0: You should do it. I think that's kind of a fun idea.
5: That from me, but yeah, I like it.
0: I think it's cute. Okay. How are we doing on time? We're doing okay. Okay. Let me see. I want to do this one. The world's largest recorded turtle was a leatherback that washed up on a beach in Wales. That's the United Kingdom. In 1988, it was roughly 100 years old and 9 feet in length. Weighed more than 2,000 pounds. Sadly, was dead, though. But yeah.
5: 9 feet. Okay, I'm looking at my ceilings down here that are 10 foot. Yeah,
0: of turtle that long. Can you imagine turtling that much? Good Lord.
5: Oh, my God.
0: It sounds crazy. And finally, I thought you'd like this. The granddaughter of Mussolini was a semi-successful Japanese city pop singer. Do you know who Mussolini was?
5: Should I know who Mussolini was?
0: Very scary dude.
5: Okay.
0: Her name is Alessandra Mussolini. She's 63 now.
5: Oh.
0: Okay. Here's a clip of her song. Go ahead, kill that dude. This is from the 80s.
5: Do you want to go roller skating?
0: Yeah, she actually just won the Italian version of Celebrity Big Brother earlier this year.
5: Are you kidding?
0: Yeah, I thought it was awesome. Isn't that great?
5: I love Big Brother.
0: All right, guys, be good, be safe. Have a great day. We love your face. Whoa.

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0: 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Jordan Davis. 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

0: Girl Dad has become very popular over the years, and since he has become one himself, Cole Swindell wanted to incorporate it into a song, but also wanted to throw a twist on it that would give listeners something more.
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2: The term girl dad, I've heard it for years, long before I was one myself. And I think when, you know, I was like, how can we write this in a different way? And to me, there's just been so many things, whether it was meeting Courtney, getting engaged, getting married, now becoming a father. There's been so many things over the last 10 years since my song You Should Be Here that, you know, I would love to be able to tell my dad about. And this song is that. It's exactly what I would say if I went back and kind of updated him on my life. And I think when you see the title, you don't really know what's coming on this one, but that's what, you know, makes some songs special.

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2: Carrie Underwood is returning for the Sunday Night Football theme. Said this year's show open welcomes Sunday Night Football into my ongoing rock star fever dream. So if you don't know this about Carrie Underwood, she's actually a huge hardcore like rock and metal fan. So I'm very excited to see what this intro is going to be like. Not so much excited for football, but I'm excited for Carrie. Sunday Night Football kicks off September 13th on NBC and Peacock. And just, oh my word, that's so much sooner than I thought. Sports, who knew?

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1: Ted Lasso is officially back. 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

0: Madison's Country Q106. 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Wisco Wednesday Pool Party Shenanigan updates, Full Throttle Saloon with Miranda Lambert, and so much more. 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Hey, Christy, for the Mouse House Cheese House, one thing I love about living in Wisconsin and where we do is we have places like the Mouse House Cheese House. We are very lucky. They're family-owned since 1988, and every time I stop in there, I end up staying longer than I planned, and that's a good thing. Part of it is the cheese and fudge samples. There's always samples out there. They rotate them up, but you just have to try them. Sampling is so good. And the homemade fudge. It's my mom's favorite, and I got to pick her up some more. I was just there, and I didn't get her the fudge, so hey, another reason to go back. But they also have shelves full of incredible Wisconsin cheeses, fresh cheese curds, sausage, gifts. 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

0: 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Brandon Lake is a Christian artist who has been working with a whole lot of country artists lately. 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
3: On a lighter note, who's ever been in a toxic relationship? Oh, that's a red flag, sir.
4: She's in one right now.
3: He's like, not my girl. I believe you.
0: I was in one until I went fishing.
3: Oh! Honestly, that's so confusing because I thought you were the toxic one. I wasn't sure.
0: Hey, come on now. Hey.
4: We're taking shots on stage.
0: Oh, my gosh.
3: I'm joking. I can't fish to save my life.
0: No. Hey, I'm telling you, though, I wouldn't say I'm toxic. I just went fishing instead of hanging out with her.
3: So
0: I wasn't cheating on her.
4: There's plenty more fish in the sea, as they say, huh?
3: Correct.
0: There's plenty more catfish
3: so
0: in that lake.
3: So many fish in the sea.
0: That's
4: you
0: right.
4: Just don't eat them raw, right?
3: That's correct. Oh, don't take it there, Breland. Do
4: I'm
3: not.
4: Just saying, don't eat
3: do
4: them.
3: Not.
4: I'm just saying. I'm just paying attention to y'all's story.
3: I mean, some people want to catch a fish more than they want to catch a girl. So that's just how it is sometimes.
0: I was just breaking more hearts than hers, you know?
3: Ooh.
4: Yo, what?
3: I'm really not coming at you in a real way. I promise. Honestly, everyone can do whatever they want. Like, that's the beauty of America, right? Just do whatever you want. Anyway, toxic relationships. They happen to the best of us. No matter how independent you are. And I wrote this song with this amazing pop writer, Julia Michaels. And we're very similar because we write sad songs all the time. Like, we live off it. We feed off each other. It's actually probably a toxic relationship. But that day that we wrote this song, we so happened to both be falling in love at the same time, which was very rare for both of us. And it is now my next country single, which there's a lot of therapy language in it. So for those of you who aren't in therapy, I'm sorry. These are just the times we're living in. But I wrote this song, and it's a love song, so you're welcome. So this is for all of you healthy people who have survived terrible relationships. But we're here now, right? So that's all that matters. This is called Feel Like This.

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4: 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Like, when was the last time you had one? 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
2: 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Friends always forever. I watched it this morning on the way to, or about to leave for the office. Big Friends fan. I think, yeah, I'm looking for the Ross to my Rachel for sure.

Christie. 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
1: 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I haven't gotten to watch yet, but new episodes are going to be out every Wednesday on Apple TV.

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1: Brandon Lake is a Christian artist who has been working with a whole lot of country artists lately. 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
1: The movie trailer everyone is talking about this week, Wicker, stars Olivia Colman, who falls in love with a man made of wicker, Alexander Skarsgård, which is weird. 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And once you see this trailer, you cannot unsee it.

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2: I hope folks really enjoy the second verse is my favorite part of the song when it's talking about calling my mom because I still can, walking this earth with my head held tall. Those are a couple lines that really connect with me. I hope that puts things in perspective in the moment for fans, as if you're listening in your car on your way to work or on your way home or on your run or just chilling on the back porch. Just I hope it brings them back to where their feet are and being happy for the things that they do have in life and being content in the moment.

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2: Yesterday, I was talking about how country has never been more popular. And you know what? I'm doubling down on that today after seeing that Megan Maroney is going where no artist has gone before and is getting her own American Girl doll. The new Megan Maroney American Girl doll is an 18-inch doll made with the likeness of the 28-year-old country star to coincide with her first headlining arena tour, Cloud 9. And it is so cute. Like, it truly, it looks like Megan. It's got her curly hair. It's got the same outfits that she wears on tour, including her little white boots. Mattel says the collection of clothing and accessories will launch at American Girl doll stores nationwide and online, with the doll debuting this winter exclusively on Target's website on November 22nd, then in stores in early December. Why do I feel like there is going to be pandemonium of people trying to get this doll this holiday season? Like, I'm talking Arnold Schwarzenegger, Jingle All the Way, Turbo Man, pandemonium.

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1: Martha Stewart turned 85 this week. And you know what? If this is what we're all going to get to look like at 85, I'm really thrilled about that.

0: Madison's Country Q106. Tune in all next week, starting Monday, August 10th, for updates from the 86th Sturgis Motorcycle Rally in South Dakota with me, Christy. 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
1: So about 10 different country artists in the last 6 months have told me how they all went to write songs at what they call a writing camp with Brandon Lake. And I've got Brandon Lake on the Superstar Power Hour today. I want to ask him all about this. That's coming up in just a few on the Superstar Power Hour.

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1: Krista Hamilton, entomologist for the pest program survey at DACAP, says signing up for the Apple Pest Cooperator Network is as easy as registering online at dacap.wi.gov. For the Midwest Farm Report, I'm Kylie Allen.
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Madison's Country Q106. Is Brandon Lake going to release a country album? I'm going to ask him about this tomorrow when he's back hanging out with us at the same time on the Superstar Power Hour.

Madison's Country, Q106, Keith Urban, Somebody Like You. Hey, I'm Christy. Hope your day is going great. It is Thirsty Thursday, and I know Wine Wednesday was yesterday, but wine really is okay and acceptable any day of the week, in my opinion. So if you want to find a new winery to check out in and around the Madison area, head to madtownlife.com. There's a great directory up there of all different kinds of wineries that maybe you don't even know about or you haven't even heard about. There were some ones on there where I'm like, oh, I've never been there. I want to check this out. So see more at madtownlife.com. We're going to kick it off today with Alexandra Kay, Straight for the Heart on Q.

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Madison's Country Q106. It's time for a Q Day View. Today we have one from Brantley Gilbert. This is off of his new album, Sins of the Father. So this song is about owning your past, reckoning with your wild youth, and transitioning into a protective father. It's called Back in the Days Back. So let me know your thoughts on it. Rate it 1 through 5. 5 is the best. M if you want to hear it more. L if you want to hear it less. And text me at 608-321-1063.

0: Garth Brooks is going back on the road with his Blame It All on My Roots tour. How does he feel about it?
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2: It's like a baseball or a fireman. You know, they don't miss the game or the fires. They miss the fire hall. They miss the dugout. Same with me, man. I'm so excited to get back just to see the band and crew and hang out with them. And then, of course, the people. Just to hopefully hear their voices. I can't tell you how excited I am. I just hope that those people that show up have the best time of their lives. I know I'm going to.

Madison's Country Q106. Recently, Aaron Rodgers has reunited him with his estranged family, and he credits his wife, Brittany, for helping him to do that. The reconciliation has been a couple of years in the making, but his wife has supported him through the process without ever pushing him. Aaron still has not really said what caused the family to kind of split or part ways, but he said there were reasons that don't need to be talked about. He's just happy those relationships have come back around. So all good news in the Rodgers family. I'm Christy with Hudson Westbrook, Painted You Pretty on Q.

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Huey is our pet of the week this week from Albert's Dog Lounge. 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I'm Christy with George Burge and Luke Bryan. Ride, ride, ride on Q.

Madison's Country Q106, Zach Taff. He'll be at the Fiserv Forum October 16th. And then shortly after that, Avery Anna is coming to Madtown. She's going to be at the Sylvie November 7th. 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It's Avery Anna, Blood Runs Thicker on Q.

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2: Starting off with an accident on the right shoulder on the westbound Beltline at the Monona Drive exit ramp. No delay so far. Westbound also slow at Seminole Highway with some congestion starting up eastbound between Stoughton Road and John Nolan. 3990 North slow at the Beltline. Brake lights on southbound Midvale Boulevard at Mineral Point Road. 151 South approaching the interstate and starting up in the construction zone on John Nolan. Plus traffic lighting construction congestion downtown on East Wash, Capitol Square, and campus. With Q106 traffic, I'm Stacy Kay.
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I'm Christy with Blake Shelton. 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

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I'm Christy with Bailey Zimmerman. He'll be at the State Fair on Saturday at Chevy Silverado on Q.

0: Madison's Country Q106. Tune in all next week, starting Monday, August 10th, for updates from the 86th Sturgis Motorcycle Rally in South Dakota with me, Christy. 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
14: An earlier accident on 12 East at K in Ashton may still be an issue. 3990 North slow at the Beltline. Some congestion on the eastbound Beltline between the bridge and John Nolan. Westbound slow at Seminole Highway. Brake lights on 151 South approaching the interstate and in the construction zone on John Nolan. Plus traffic light and construction congestion downtown on East Wash, Capitol Square, and campus. With Q106 traffic, I'm Stacy Kay.
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I like it. 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I'm Christy with John Party. 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

Madison's Country Q106 with Parker McCollum. He and his wife announced in a joint Instagram post over the weekend that they welcomed another baby boy. His name is Rocker Tommy Light McCollum. He was born on July 30th, 8 pounds, 7 ounces. And they commented, "Thank you, Jesus, for another healthy baby boy. We are so in love with our little fam, mom and dad times two. Here we go." So he's super cute. Of course, he is the younger brother of their toddler son, Major Yancey Tyler McCollum, who turns 2 this month. The cutest little family there ever was. I'm Christy with Lainey Wilson. She's going to be at Sturgis next week. I cannot wait. Keep up with everything at Q106.com. Thanks to Harley Davidson of Madison for sending us out this year. But tune in all next week for those broadcasts from the rally. It's Lainey Wilson with John Mayer, Phone Keys Wallet on Q.

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13: $39.90 north, slow at the Beltline and between 94 and 151. Pockets of congestion on the eastbound Beltline between the bridge and Park Street. Westbound slow at Todd Drive and Seminole Highway. Brake lights on 151 south approaching the interstate. Northbound Stoughton Road at East Buckeye and in the construction zone on John Nolan. No crashes or delays, just traffic light and construction congestion downtown on East Wash, Capitol Square and campus. With Q106 traffic, I'm Stacy Kay.
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Madison's Country Q106. Elevate your summer with Q and Busch Light, Wisconsin's number one beer. 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We have other great prizes up for grabs as well, including more good stuff from Busch Light. And what I love is what Busch Light is doing. They're a proud partner of Farm Rescue, which is a nonprofit organization that provides critical medical aid, including volunteer labor and equipment, to family farms facing major illness, injury, or natural disasters. So get signed up and get all the info at Q106.com. I'm Christy with Dan and Shay. Say so on Q.

0: Elena and her husband Cam have the sweetest relationship. 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
2: Cameron and I met in Mexico at the Crash My Playa Festival. 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

I'm Christy. 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

Madison's Country Q106. You may be tossing your food away way too early. With no federal regulations requiring standardized labels for dates on food except for baby formula, deciphering terms like best before, best by, best if used by, enjoy by, and sell by can be confusing. But what most people don't realize is that those labels are more about how fresh something is, not how safe the food is to eat. So unopened canned foods like beans, tomatoes, fruits, vegetables, and any shelf stable food package and liquid will last for years after the date stamped on its label. The same goes for boxes of soy milk or boxes of almond milk or any food that's been heat treated and sealed to stay safe without refrigeration. Now, dry goods like cookies, crackers, and cereal also have a long shelf life because the low moisture in them doesn't allow bacteria to grow. Extra precautions should be taken, of course, with beef, chicken, or fish. In general, people just should use their own judgment and look for signs like mold. Yeah, that's a big one. Strange odors and unusual odors to decide whether or not to toss out food. And just follow your taste buds. So I'm guilty of that. Like, if something has passed the date, it's thrown away. And now I feel like I've been wasting food and I'm mad at myself. So I'm not going to do that as much anymore. I'm Christy with Stella Lefty, Boston on Q.

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18: Madison Weather.
19: Lows dip down to about 64 tonight under partly cloudy skies, winds out of the south around 5 miles per hour. Daytime highs approaching 85 with fog and spots early tomorrow. Sunshine mixed with clouds at times. I'm weatherology meteorologist Jennifer Vuchitsky. Right now, it's 80 degrees.
3: An earlier accident on University Bay Drive at Marshall Court may still be an issue. 3990 North, still slow at the Beltline and between 94 and 151. All clear on the Beltline, but still brake lights in the construction zone on John Nolan. Plus traffic light and construction congestion downtown on East Wash Capitol Square and campus. With Q106 traffic, I'm Stacy Kay.
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Rate this one. Let me know your thoughts. 1 through 5. 5 is the best. M if you want to hear it more. 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It's Riley Green. Think as you drunk on Q.

Madison's Country Q106. The details are in the works for the next Storytellers Jam coming up this fall. So more to come on that, maybe within the next month or so. In the meantime, you can tune in to our Storytellers Lunch. 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Graylin James was at a Storytellers Jam not too long ago. It's Water at a Wedding on Q.

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Madison's Country Q106, Lollapalooza in Chicago was over the weekend, and the weather wasn't the greatest. It turned into a mud fest with festival goers trading most of the pit basically for a mud pit. It was at Chicago's Grant Park, and the mud was like ankle deep. People started mud wrestling, and the rain just soaked the park on Friday and Saturday, which just left huge puddles all around and all the mud. And then Saturday's opening was delayed until 3 p.m. with some performances shortened or canceled. I saw some friends that were down there and some friends that actually live near it. And they just said people that were leaving or coming and going were just covered in mud. And I'm like, that does not at all sound fun to me. But hey, more power to you if that doesn't bother you. I'm Christy with Tyler Nance. Keeps me sane.